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Pioneer Valley's number one for new country, Kix 100.9. That's Luke Combs checking in. Wayne D, Tay Hamilton, real excited for our special guest. Sit tight, find out who it is. We already said, but if you don't know, just sit tight. Details in a few. Lauren Elena with Chase Matthew now. Song is called All My Exes.

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2: 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They've been together 26 years. Have they ever almost broke up? So many number one songs. Little Big Town on the show tomorrow morning on the Bobby Bones Show.

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0: guys, it's iHeartCountry on The Verge artist Stella Lefty. 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

0: Kicks 100.9. And thank you for letting us be a part of your day more with Riley Green. Appreciate you dialing in, man. Obviously, doing music is one thing, but you really almost have to be when you're doing a TV show, as far as whether it's acting or, you know, you're hosting something or doing voice. It feels like you got to be more brave or more courage for something like that, yeah?
1: I've always been comfortable with being myself. You know, what was tough about the acting stuff on Marshall's Road, playing somebody else, playing a former Navy SEAL with PTSD, and like, I know nothing about that. You want to really do that justice, you know? As far as me, I know who I am. I mean, I'm the goofy guy from Alabama that's, you know, loves country music and probably cut up a little too much. I'll have to reel me back in every once in a while when we're filming episodes of The Voice, but... just really excited about that opportunity. I know what that's going to be able to do for my career, and obviously what Blake did so well on that show. You know, he's hilarious. Him and Luke Bryan on American Idol, same thing. So it's just great to have that opportunity and be able to maybe help out some up-and-coming artists, too.
0: Yeah, no, I get that. Riley Green, our special guest. More with him on the way here. Make sure you stay close. 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

0: 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With Wayne D, Tay checking in here weeknights, by the way. Check in Instagram is at Wayne D and Tay with Blake Shelton. The song, Let Him In Anyway.
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Hey, it's Wayne D and Tay. And if you have a shout out, a birthday, a song request, a comment, we want to hear from you. 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

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Tomorrow morning at 7:20, I'll talk to Little Big Town. They've been together 26 years. Have they ever almost broke up? So many number one songs. Little Big Town on the show tomorrow morning on the Bobby Bones.

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Hey, it's Tay from the Wavy and Tay Show, and we would love to hear from you. 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
1: All right, about time for some positivity. Got these awesome stories there called In the Feels.
2: All right, so a community rallied together to celebrate a seven-year-old and her birthday party. She invited a bunch of guests, right? But they all canceled on her. More than 150 people, though, responded to her mom's posts on social media talking about it. And so several families showed up to the party to help make the day super special for the seven-year-old. They even, like, helped with cleanup and all this other stuff. It was awesome.
1: That sounds great.
2: Yeah.
1: Hopefully they could just show them. 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
2: That'd be nice, right?
1: Wow, Tay's about to go to Facebook and have a fake kid's birthday. Just see if people will come to the house to help
2: clean.
1: Please,
2: that'd be awesome. Oh, that's your In the Field.
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1: That's Kenny Chesney. The song is called Carry On. It's Wayne D and Tay. Hopefully your Monday's awesome. Hopefully your weekend is great. Thanks for letting us be part of your Monday night. Here's

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Imperfect? Yeah. Real? Absolutely. Guaranteed human.

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2: And if you're trying to pack your bags, I will tell you Tennessee is full. 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
2: Tomorrow morning at 7:20, I'll talk to Little Big Town. They've been together 26 years. Have they ever almost broke up? So many number one songs. Little Big Town on the show tomorrow morning on the Bobby Bones Show.

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1: Trying to relocate, Tay found a list of states you might want to think about.
2: Yes.
1: And keep in mind, you may already live in one of these.
2: Well, true, yeah. So this new report came out ranking the best states to move to in 2026, and it's all based on like affordability, safety, education, and healthcare. Okay. Well, New Hampshire lands at number one with the highest score. That's pretty cool.
1: Well, that's awesome.
2: Yeah. You also have Utah, Idaho, Virginia, Maine, Massachusetts, South Dakota, Nebraska, Vermont, and

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1: Ella Langley with Morgan Wallen. What's going on? My name is Wayne Deed. She is Tay. More with our special guest, Riley Green, coming up in a few, which you always have the opportunity to send questions in, no matter who we got in studio on a Monday. So make sure you stay close. Again, Instagram at Wayne D and Tay. We appreciate you following. You can also call or text anytime in the studio. 1-877-367-4432. Parker McCollum is killing me. Wayne D and Tay on your radio.

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1: Tomorrow morning at 7:20, I'll talk to Little Big Town. They've been together 26 years. Have they ever almost broke up? So many number one songs. Little Big Town on the show tomorrow morning on the Bobby Bones Show.

0: guys, it's I Heart Country on The Verge artist Stella Lefty. And that was my song, Boston.
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2: All right, so like we told you last week, you know how Morgan Wallen was teasing new music on social media?
3: Yeah.
2: Well, turns out that song is going to come out July 24th, so this Friday. Mm-hmm. But he also performed it live at a show recently and kind of like didn't tell anybody like what the song was. He just said like he took a few weeks off, he wanted to write a new song, and then he performed it right then and there.
3: And now Friday, you're going to hear it here first.
2: Yes, world premiere.
3: It's going to be fun.
2: All right, next, Lo Cash is hitting the road. They'll be spending the second half of 2026 traveling coast to coast. It's the Let the Country Music Play tour. It's going to kick off in Las Vegas. They're going to Cincinnati and so many more cities, but it's going to wrap up in December. So
3: that's
2: excited
3: awesome
2: for the boys. And then last, Darius Rucker has put an end date on his career. He was just on a sports show over the weekend.
3: Yeah.
2: And he was talking about how he is thinking about retiring in about 2 years.
3: Dang.
2: Yeah, he said he wants to do like one final show, but he doesn't want it to be like just a complete, like just one show and then that be it. He's thinking about doing like a whole tour with Hootie and the Blowfish.
3: Oh, I'm in on that.
2: Yeah.
3: Hootie and the Blowfish, my jam.
2: He even talked about doing stadiums, so we'll see.
3: God, who would be on that tour?
2: I don't know.
3: That'd be
2: nuts.
3: I think
2: it'd be cool.
3: I'm amped. I'm in line for tickets now. I gotta go.
2: That's your iHeart Country Roundup with Tay.
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Hey, as your Tuesday gets rolling, I thought I could kick things off with some good news, hopefully put a smile on your face. Hang on for two songs and I'll share this story with you.

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So I got a topic I want to discuss next hour. What's your favorite season of the year? And do you have a story? Tell me why. 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
1: 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Thanks, man.
0: 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Appreciate the encouragement, brother. Beautiful place you live there. 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
1: It's after midnight. Crank it up. But if you wake the neighbors, don't blame us. You know what? On second thought, never mind. We don't care. Thanks for listening to After Midnight with Granger Smith.

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These squatter stories are becoming all too common. Earl has got another one in for today's dumb criminal story. He'll be in to share what went down coming up next.

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1: We know the night shift isn't easy. That's why we're bringing the music and the meaning. Granger's with you all night with songs, stories, and conversations that keep it real. Thanks for being a part of the After Midnight family.

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Today was the first battle in the U.S. Civil War. Do you remember what it was? I'll share in history coming up in two songs.

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Asking this question, we're going to talk about this in two songs. What's the best sport in America, in your opinion? 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
1: You know, for years I read my kids the story about Crying Wolf, the boy that cried wolf. Turns out that that's a real story, and that will get you actually in jail. Hang on. When you hear Earl tell you about this boy crying bear, coming up next.

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0: New Jersey Funeral Home recently sought help from the public to locate any relatives of 92-year-old Carmela Polamini after her passing, leading to an overwhelming response. Neither the funeral home nor local authorities have been able to find any surviving family, but a flood of offers of support from the community has ensured that she will receive a dignified farewell. The funeral home continues to receive numerous offers of assistance and messages of condolence, and her service is expected to be well attended. That is good news.
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3: 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Just

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I brought this up last hour. What's the best sport in America? Call me. I'll put you on the air. 866-607-8383.

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1: Hey, Granger, my name is Cody. I'm calling to talk about the homeless. Just calling to see how you're doing. 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Have a good one.
0: Appreciate you, Cody. Thank you for calling.

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Hey, thanks for sharing your Tuesday here with me on After Midnight, y'all. Before you take off and get that old day started, let me remind you, God is great and He is worthy of our praise. I'm Granger Smith, coming to y'all from the Yee Farm in Central Texas. If you're just not getting your day started and you want to hang out some more, join me for Mornings with Granger over there on Yee Radio. 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
7: 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Welcome, y'all. I'm Granger Smith. I'm your host. I'm going to talk about some things that went down on this day in history coming up this hour, plus some Nashville news with Ann Hudson. She's the one going to keep you informed about all your favorite stars out there in Nashville. Hang tight for all of this on our final hour. We are After Midnight.

Kicks 100.9, Pioneer Valley's country. Today was the first battle in the U.S. Civil War. Do you remember what it was? I'll share in history coming up in two songs.

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1: Strangers, Todd Phillips, Central Texas, carrying some powder up north. Just want to say thank you for what you do at night. 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
0: 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Thank you for listening while you're driving. 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

0: But he has, well, my son, he's got cross country. 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

Number one for new country and Bobby Bones in the Morning, Kix 100.9. Welcome into Tuesday. I'm Dusty. Thank you for listening. Hope the week's off to a good start. I can't believe it's already Tuesday. You ever have those weeks where it just drags? You're like, come on. And then today I'm like, wait a second. I thought today was Sunday. You know what I mean?

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It's the Great American Fill-Up. 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

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I'm going to get you your daily dose of randomness. Morgan and Post right now. I ain't coming back.

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1: Speaking of Morgan Wallen, he has been teasing a brand new song on the socials. He actually debuted it in Baltimore last weekend. And coming up on Friday, we're going to get it to you as an I Heart Country world premiere. Check it out. This has been By Now.
2: 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Been by now.
1: 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Be ready. Kane Brown, Marshmello on the way. George Burge, Luke Bryant.
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1: All right. I feel great. 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
1: Hey guys, it's I Heart Country On The Verge artist Stella Lefty. Boston is a song I wrote when I was waiting on a guy who was picking me up. I couldn't stop thinking about him, and this is what I was feeling while I was waiting for him. Here's my song, Boston. On a

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2: And I feel like Willie Nelson doesn't have an off button. He's always going. What he's going to be releasing in November. And the reason behind it is awesome. That's next. Cole Swindell right now.

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1: And did you hear that Darius Rucker might be saying no more coming up in like 2 years?
0: Yeah.
1: Recently, he was on the Dan Patrick Show, and they were just kind of talking. He goes, you know, I think within the next 2 years, next year and a half, he goes, I think I might retire.
0: Yep.
1: He goes, really been looking at it. He goes, I played 110 shows last year, and he's like, what am I doing? He still loves making records. You know, he likes going out and doing everything, but he really likes being at home, too. I mean, he's worked his tail off for a long time, and I think everybody is entitled to that time off, you know what I mean? And he said, we're going to do a big farewell tour with the Hootie thing. He goes, and we'll just kind of wrap it up. So, there you go. Could be happening. Darius Rucker could be retiring. Does anybody ever actually retire, though? I feel like in the music business, you're still going to try to do something. Maybe.
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0: 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So Tom's got an extra $1,000 using it on what?
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1: It's talking about things that can make you happy, give you a great day. 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I like the way you think. 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Why not?
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1: 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And another chance at a grand, the Great American Philip at three. 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Never sweat the small stuff. 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

0: 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I'll give it to you again in 6 minutes. 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

0: 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Are you familiar with Jacob Hackworth? It's Amanda Joe. If you went and saw Tucker Wetmore at Mohegan a few weeks back, he opened the show. He's already penned hits for Bailey Zimmerman with Rock in a Hard Place. He also wrote Wine into Whiskey. He's written a lot of songs that have gone number one in the last couple years. And he now has out his debut to country radio.
1: If you

0: 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But I hope to see you there Wednesday, August 12th.
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2: 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It's a dream come true to have my song on the radio. It's still crazy to say. Here's my song, Boston. On a

0: guys, it's I Heart Country on The Verge artist Stella Lefty. And that was my song, Boston.
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An extra $1,000 to do with what you want. If you missed that keyword at the top of the hour, I'm going to give it to you again in 6 minutes. But first, here's Carrie. She was

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Are you ready for new Shaboozy? Samantha Doe. He's putting out a concept album, which I love. I love concept albums. It's coming out next Friday. The Outlaw Cherry Lee and Other Western Tales. Off of that, the current single is a little something called Cowgirl. But this Friday, he's going to be putting out one more early release. Take a listen to this.

0: That is going to be out on Friday. The last early release from this upcoming album, The Outlaw Cherry Lee and Other Western Tales. The caption on the video for that he shared just says, Friday, we get our revenge. So cannot wait to hear that whole song. Coming up, get you back to the music in just a little bit with the latest from Luke Combs.
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100.9. I got one more chance for you to score $1,000 for today to put in your gas tank. 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

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Until then, enjoy new music from Chase Matthew. 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

Lakewood Morgan, Kicks 100.9. Before that, Tyler Hubbard, who's teasing a new unreleased song on his socials. I'll give you a taste of it coming up 6 minutes. Right now, it's Luke Combs.

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So did you happen to catch the teaser Tyler Hubbard dropped last night? Samantha Joe, it's a new song called 90218.

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1: 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They will be coming to town-ish, playing Mohegan in September. Looking forward to that show. Kenny Chesney, his latest on the way, but first, it's Luke Bryan.

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Kicks 100.9. Post Malone, of course, played Sunday ahead of the final match for the World Cup, and he played an unreleased song called Chrome Heartbreaker. It's definitely more hip-hop, so who knows if the entire double album that he's supposed to be putting out is all in that style, or if we'll get a little bit of country. I mean, he was dressed in a Canadian tuxedo, so I'm hoping there's going to be some country still.

Kix 100.9, the only show this lady is doing in New England, is next week in New Hampshire. I looked up how much lawn seats are right now. $400 for

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Who's playing? All the details you need coming for you. Just about 6 minutes, but first, Lady A's Need You Now.

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Are you familiar with Jacob Hackworth? It's Amanda Joe. If you went and saw Tucker Wetmore at Mohegan a few weeks back, he opened the show. He's already penned hits for Bailey Zimmerman with Rock in a Hard Place. He also wrote Wine into Whiskey. He's written a lot of songs that have gone number one in the last couple years. And he now has out his debut to country radio.

0: Agawam Summerfest at School Street Park on August 12th, 7 p.m. And opening the show, our girl, Lindsay LaBelle. So it's going to be a fun night. All the details, it's free. 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But I hope to see you there Wednesday, August 12th.
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Meadows August 14th. Along with him, Justin Moore. Very much looking forward to that show. I'm out for the evening. Fan me down. Going out on some Riley Green.

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Hey, it's Wendy and Tay. 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
1: Appreciate y'all hanging out. It's Wayne D, Tay, and the Kickstart Call. That's the first thing we do when we get in the studio is open up the phones and want to talk to you. 1-877-367-4432. 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
1: It really is a whole lot of money. $1,000 could take you far, and especially if you're trying to get in that last-minute road trip right before kids go back to school. 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